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Like you kiss stones in the winter morning dew. Oh my, what I would do. Head heavy, I wander through the night. My thoughts are like veins of electricity that spread when lightning strikes. I fell apart when I finally realized.

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